0: 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We speak the capital. 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

Every seven of us, mammy, as I see to say, the party at the summer, Namakoi, that's when you're in your woman, Namifata, Samantha, woman of you,

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I think now more than ever, it's important that we as a church be the representation of what it looks like to be unified, amen? And I know there's many from different churches even in this room tonight. But Christ called us to be one body. In John, I think it's chapter 17, before Jesus was betrayed in the garden, he prayed with the disciples. He prayed that they would be made one as he is one with the Father. But then he prayed for those who have yet to believe, that through our unity, through the believers' unity, non-believers will see the love of Christ and come to know him and also be made one. So as we sing this again, as we declare it over this church, over this region, over our families, over this nation ultimately, let it be a prayer that the world would see our unity, that we're one with each other, one with the Father, and they would come to know the love of Christ. Amen.

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We've been hearing things all around the world. 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

voice in heaven saying, now the salvation and the power and the kingdom of our God and the authority of his Christ have come, and the accuser of our brothers has been thrown down, who accuses them day and night before our God, and they have conquered him by the blood of the Lamb and the word of their testimony.

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I am Sanchani and Copone. 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Ah, that's why you are Bravo Menede. 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

0: 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Mene Obana.
1: You know, worship's for everyone, and it involves everything, everything in us. And I pray that tonight you wouldn't just watch an incredible night unfold before you, but just see it happen and not participate. But I'm believing that every one of us would lean in, press in towards God, and embrace all that He has. And the amazing promise of the Bible is that as we lean into God, as we draw near to God, is that He draws near to us. And that He comes to change us and reveal Himself to us and speak to us. Amen. Well, come on, like from the front to the back, all around this incredible auditorium, let's lift our hands towards God tonight. And we're going to commit this into His hands. And God, we look to You tonight. Above the singing, God, above the music, above the songs, let Your name be lifted high, Jesus. Let Your name be honored, God. And we commit all that we are to You.

0: 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We speak the capital. Mene Obana.
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We speak the capital. 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
0: I want to call my sister Ada.

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friend for me, no be bad in channel. 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

am sent you in your company. 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

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I'm the set. And maybe now, yes, to reach a more. And if I'm for me, no be by the channel. 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

money. 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

and sent Chenin and Copone. 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
1: Was in Yamanina to be Yama, what we did. 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
0: Luha, Sahima, and
1: I met you guys at the work of the movie, Sicilia. Mamma was what to the sun. Every brain, my prayer was Yakonia for Provisor. Send the one you know, when you mean Yakopa in the Tunis of my war. 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Mibe, Sisha, send you a young Piwaha, hey, for Maniva, my father, when you never bring your papa, your
0: mamma, mamma, mamma, mamma, mamma, mamma, mamma, mamma, mamma, mamma, mamma, mamma, mamma, mamma, mamma, mamma, mamma, mamma, mamma, mamma, mamma, mamma, mamma, mamma, mamma, mamma, mamma, mamma, 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

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And you may. Let me catch on the side. 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Come on. Let me

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say, I'm going to say, I'm going to say, I'm going to say, I'm going to say, I'm going to say, I'm going to say, I'm going to say, I'm going to say, I'm going to say, I'm going to say, I'm going to say, I'm going to say, I'm going to say, I'm going to say, I'm going to say, I'm going to say, I'm going to say, I'm going to say, I'm going to say, I'm going to say, I'm going to say, I'm going to say, I'm going to say, I'm going to say, I'm going to say, I'm going to say, I'm going to say, I'm going to say, I'm going to say, I'm going to say, I'm going to say, I'm going to say, I'm going to say, I'm going to say, I'm going to say, I'm going to say, I'm going to say, I'm going to say, I'm going to say, I'm going to say, I'm going to say, I'm going to say, I'm going to say, I'm going

Everybody, I'm feeling when you are through this. Baby, I want to go and change me. Let me see it down. I find you with a different way. It's my thing. This is my thing.

Yeah.

dinner, no, got to take it up, got to make it up, and we can't say one day I can avoid it. So, what can I do?

Sir, I never bring anyone but Timo. You're when you put him your funny. That then was so good. You said, with me, uncle. What quack, what you have to do? You cool me, to know. When you made a temple of Bounce, when you made a temple of Bounce, many by Yanuma went to me, Yanum. Just said, what you said, if you have to never come, madam, so I for Senator. Won't go on a nanny, yes. And I want to have one, Yammy. Now you have to hold it to Pony. The baby, Baba, a rich hat. But then Baba is still when you were so. Yama say, Baba, you're too much of your fool. Ha, you're crazy for the baby, Yaba. You're kind of the other side. Now you're too much of what damn, of what damn, of what damn of a Christ. Near me, person, I catch on your other side. Now, can you suffer from what Sabbath? Don't blame your tongue. Blame your tongue on the catch out, sir. The tough one in our emporia. Now, my God, pray for my sister. In Tabu Nasi, in Muntafra, in Muntakape. I'm an enemy, could have a bit. You have a cat on the side. Yeah, yeah, just one way, that's what, sir. And that's how people, media, say, yeah, travel so I won't move myself if that would die. Was I didn't prepare the one you put him. Now, so I read yet yet to an adventure. Only I would that tea with the hospital. And young sir, I would trust that with your bed for the cool. Was it when you're formula? All things are possible. Near me, you have it in your ammo. Didn't you? Why the catch was a couple of it to be a damn your mommy? So about him for my candidates when you're not sound. And when I'm going to do fun of the other year, Mammy come in, send me, Mamma, the former was you. Because I'm going to come on, Mammy, that's what you're not saying. You catch us up for support us, I will say, Mansu, believe it to you. My brother, Danny, coming into 18 and I'm coming here. A Daya and Poman and put in the war, Obi Daya, what's in the end? Namina be playing him in my name, you know, you come. How can be said, Sicilia Bafo, Nanka, and Wapa, one in the cool, Nanka, yes, when you're meant to be a peer, so only why are you here, Jesus? Why are you yourself for the Trinity, Jesus? You may have the best of the catch on Manasa, a black home, that guy. Why the castle black home? Why are the guy? I'm questioning to you, sir. Why the car sell, sir? You're doing it, but I'm never promoting a sense of one man. And play with you, me, yes, so we hear about who may not. So we are control, may not control. So we are Thomas from that trap, from that trap, from that trap, from that trap. So we are about take it, take it, take it. So we are power. When you have told me, I'm not so to me. You're the sorry, you're the young man. You're running, so we move. And you waste that time, I'm in my penny. You know, Siani, Naya, Naya, penny, me will be a man at Tonya City and you'll be man and talk down. Now, put on your catch yourself. What's it one day, no? One day, no, now we are in the castle. Was it fear to the ayah and Dawa Copper? Then I shall be a Yakupon and me to me so. Man, no one can be that one and many a cup of me. I'm a swimmer, name me a sign. When I meet a woman, say, well, we are near my papa, the Brahma, Yahoban, Yahoban, say, yes, Christo, what could you do? So, a black Kasama could one, and say, I put a swag with me, one of Kasama could one, Edina. What would you do? Believe God, say Yehovah, put me at him in eye. Brandy Chambo, man, you was yet to me, and the nerve from me. I said, I'm a job, I've been at the other side. My brother, I'm in the papa, you know. Na hospital, but I have yet been shaming. Let me hold a piano fan. My brother, I didn't cut down what to wear hospital to be honorable. Be kind, I'm a real fit down. May I this way, you have to see me, so. One cock of Rania Tisica, Wakoto cock, and they are dead. They are dead. They are dead. They are dead. They are
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a to be a to be a to be a to be a to be a to be a to be a to be a to be a to be a to be a to be a to be a to be a to be a to be a to be a to be a to be a to be a to be a to be a to be a to be a to be a to be a to be a to be a to be a to be a to be a to be a to be a to be a to be a to be a to be a to be a to be a to be a to be a to be a to be a to be a to be a to be a to be a to be a to be a to be a to be a to be a to be a to be a to be a to be a to be a to be a to be a to be a to be a to be a to be a to be a to be a to be a to be a to be a to be a to be a to be a to be a to be a to be a to be a to be

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That's your Pedana. I'm a daddy who would actually. Hallelujah.

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Winning coupon the cost of us so general.

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Nia, what's any of the woman you did to Jesus? 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That's how many power, brother. So many of you are a big channel. Nani are saying a big year. Power to Yahweh and Yakobaso. Near what's Yasia? What's that? Now, who you only be a

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Hey, hey, uncle. 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The kind of one to the free. We are sad free. We are home. The kind of one to the come. We are sad. Media. Can't free baby. We are free. We are sad. Sorry. Because that's the kind of one. That mom. When you're here, suddenly a summon your compound. You will sell yourself to Cassia the Hill of Fa. Let them win in a lot of true baby, a Hill of Co. Now, when you are going to have Maria say, you will have a couple of years to Mosa. My men will be a new Fa, come on, you will come home. You're from my youth.

要他们去阳春国，是下面外，是下面，是下面，是下面，是下面，我们俩是下面，是下面。

Yanka or Surakapa or Surakasa Kakra Yanka Chase, Chideke Edema. You will have a young Rade, some if I would have this church, some in Monsu, 7 years a day.

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Yeah, you did.

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You have a call.

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I'm a man. I'm a man. I'm a man. I'm a man. I'm a man. I'm a man. I'm a man. I'm a man. I'm a man. I'm a man. I'm a man. I'm a man. I'm a man. I'm a man. I'm a man. I'm a man. I'm a man. I'm a man. I'm a man. I'm a man. I'm a man. I'm a man. I'm a man. I'm a man. I'm a man. I'm a man. I'm a man. I'm a man. I'm a man. I'm a man. I'm a man. I'm a man. I'm a man. I'm a man. I'm a man. I'm a man. I'm a man. I'm a man. I'm a man. I'm a man. I'm a man. I'm a man. I'm a man. I'm a man. I'm a man. I'm a man. I'm a man. I'm a man. I'm a man. I'm a man. I'm a man. I'm a man. I'm a man. I'm a man. I'm a man. I'm a man. I'm a man. I'm a man. I'm a man. I'm a man. I'm a man. I'm a man.

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Abra, let me get you. I will wash up the classroom. Because I don't want to come here. No, my brother, I'm going to come here. I'm going to come here. I'm going to come here. I'm going to come here. I'm going to come here. I'm going to come here. Minim, mirikanshe. Oh, shaba, baba. Say, I'm here. I'm going to come here. I'm going to come here. I'm going to come here. May you call me to be copy? Me to be scatter? Me to be pediatric? Me to man what is one? I am Tom. The baby a jam one. Nan come in man cosuku. First go flavor, sit a jam one. Now play to call us a bye bye. Of your bedroom, yes, a bye bye. Bye bye. Let me hear grand animal go refuge. Listen, I'm better. The better. Remember this one, I'm a child, young couple, I was in Sicilia. Sanya, put here, son of me, I'm a tear. Whoa, whoa, I'm a nipple, proper help.

I am a warrior. I am a warrior. I am a warrior. I am a warrior. I am a warrior. I am a warrior. I am a warrior. I am a warrior. I am a warrior. I am a warrior. I am a warrior. I am a warrior. I am a warrior. I am a warrior. I am a warrior. I am a warrior. I am a warrior. I am a warrior. I am a warrior. I am a warrior. I am a warrior. I am a warrior. I am a warrior. I am a warrior. I am a warrior. I am a warrior. I am a warrior. I am a warrior. I am a warrior. I am a warrior. I am a warrior. I am a warrior. I am a warrior. I am a warrior. I am a warrior. I am a warrior. I am a warrior. I am a warrior. I am a warrior. I am a warrior. I am a warrior. I am a warrior. I am a warrior. I am a warrior. I am a warrior. I am a warrior. I am a warrior. I am a warrior. I am a warrior. I am a warrior. I am a warrior. I am a warrior. I am a warrior. I am a warrior.

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Mingari, Bible said, if I fear falling a council. Resica programs are Marco, and who's the come? You have a sea solid eye for me. Many fathers, I need you 1 day, so we'll put my solid eye. Dear Cremonia, Yakofan is there. One man, one man, be a solid eye. What this is my one duty. What did you make? I was sorry, free. Caterpillar, and me, Minyasa. I don't ask me, Julian, I'm going to pass on the devil. Cremonio, Cremonio, what none of you mean? I'm not so. Samina, I'm sorry, free, greater than so. Me to me, Minocas, I know what Fabuta. Why, what one is that? No, I want a nine. Why, you're sorry, I'm proper and a nasty ago. Hey, Minia, Judini, I was sorry, dear, when you're. Yasumina Mizao, the Sammy Martias, yes, sir. So, what would yes, who are missing my money, yes? But we are sitting from yesterday from yesterday, and your mommy and country and say, I said, I had an idiot. With the Sammy Martias, yes, sir. So, 2 years and then 1 half year. I'm a near city, I'm off the moon. One day, Brenda will come yesterday. Now, one day, Brenda, yes, who's so bad, Joker. So, what bravo, I am not willing to bring you up to a goose and power. And maybe be a how. Aye, Yena. Ojana. Aye, Yedwana. Ojana. Don't give up. Memphis will be a. So we are ready. Now we are going to go to the castle of the cool when you must sit down. When I can't. We'll be to me, Koton woman. We'll be tuned to me, sell woman. They are ready at Kafahono. Do your homework. Do your homework. Do your homework. I said, we are what here. And no one, when you're back, soon when you're from, then you never be a piano. When you're cooked by more down, and Tigris, Tigris, the car was down. You're not coming in the back of the same. You're a shrano, you're a shrano.

my Yama when you were Bushia. What's a sign? I am Madanatio, Madanasi, sister, who should Danatio, Danasi, child? I am Danamiasio, Danasi, Samiba, I am Yama with you, Danasi, Kokoro, Timelo, Asia, Tayawa, Madanatio, Danasi, Rimo, Danatio, Danasi, Oniba. I am a man who repeats that. I don't know how to repeat it. I am a man. When you are in the show, so my car now will drive with the piano. But don't come out so tight to go with you. Would you be going to buy it? Why not so maybe you know? A man will be a house. A man will start to comfort. 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

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People praise my answer already. Sametia, see. Adamitima wo. I was sorry, I would have been. Send me down, qua. No more. 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Hey, hey, hey. Oh, Namie. 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

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Aja mi ti ma wo. You stop me. One want you to two work I be a yes to Christ of free by not three so you walk your uniform from we are the tear having a hard mouth what's small baby then is a work and yes I wouldn't have been to be an in the man come what was that can you mean you cross here hey what was that can you mean you cross here. Hey, oh my Ghana! Hey, oh my Ghana! Hey, Adam, be now we are here. Hey, Adam, come baby, I know we flip. Come baby, I know we share. And then you're made only. What should we say? Come, we are solidarity. One day, we are solidarity. So we are solidarity. We are solidarity. Bible says, "What's the money? What's the money? Pedia, the pedia, no, no, here." Hey, I saw the dying. What's in here? What I say with young people? I saw the dying. What's the thing of that thing? If you say, what you saw the dying, what's it? Now we have some enough for my rear. Ah, me and your press and book. I did not to be swamma. Be living your mind, yeah. Make your time, sir. Make your time. But you better say this. So many, my elder, my apostle, my pastor, one blame is so many. Ah, minimum draw down. Never minimum years to Christo. Another me wouldn't say, and then the boy told me I'm wanting. Never be another self. Minimum be another one. Besides, you may be a million piano. Never kiss you. She come from Yusuf the Prince Abrey. But Yusuf can't say, I'm a say. When you're a solidarity, my mentor can't be a woman. Copy with a messiah solidarity. When you're a solidarity, my dear mommy, me need me need my dear home. Now I'm a for flower when you're a Christo. And I'm a real submission for me. I'm a fuck a crano. Made me program, sick of messiah solidarity. I'm a one hour with Christo. So I'm a mother of your daddy. Hey, try it. What do you have to do for it? Try it. Try it. Remember when you saw that? Me bring your coupon. I saw bring your idea. When you meet your wife, wow, when you bring your address, I have what pay you me. When me your wife get it, baby, you go ask our corner when we talk. Hey, hey, let's have baby. 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

0: 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Uba, who met you, Cecilia, Mav? 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Only a year, Juman, only a year, naturally. 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Bible, so one or turn radianum now for them for four. But then Tabal Fursa Boko dear. Or so true, me can't answer me, but she saw Botan with him with that. Jerra did he? Let him assemble you. The best you hear. Yami on Shrao, not on your case. Shy young Copon, or Tiasi. Cosuti a shy. 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Ya papa nyame nhyirawo e man panyin nyame nhyirawo e man panifo nyame nhyirawo bia ya papa Raymond ya papa Kwame Bright of him nyame onhyirawo bebere nyame gusua odo ye no onkoso amfa wonye so ye 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

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Sawunya, I resent some prayer. 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

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Hey, let's talk a suit, Janet, and if I am your journey, a dump on my journey, as I say, you're so many on your tears. Ah, pastizing, a running monk, what is your what? Hey, ah, Reverend Benjilo, young quack, young quack, young quack, young quack, young quack, young quack, young quack, young quack, young quack, young quack, young quack, young quack, young quack, young quack, young quack, young quack, young quack, young quack, young quack, young quack, young quack, young quack, young quack, young quack, young quack, young quack, young quack, young quack, young quack, young quack, young quack, young quack, young quack, young quack, young quack, young quack, young quack, young quack, young quack, young quack, young quack, young quack, young quack, young 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quack, young quack, young quack, young quack, young quack, young quack, young quack, young quack, young quack, young quack, young quack, young quack, young quack, young quack, young quack, young 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

And to the Biomosa Bravana, I had to say, Bravana, and if I mean, we ask the Susu, we ask the Toya, Yamaya. Best as the Bible says, when you put some of my tummy, I say, I've given you power to trample up on top. Why did the prophet Masonic have a new open? 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

Hey, Sanchez, you are here with David in Numbrim. 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